The under construction sign is flying over the band Blink 182 as they are hammering down on a new record at Travis Barker's own recording studio. We are about a month away. Breaking Benjamin's going to be a blast, man. This is Something Wicked on 98 Rock.

0: 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But damn, it always feels so good to be home.
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0: Keith was born in Bradenton, raised in Bradenton, and works and lives in Bradenton with his family. Jags fan. I'm not judging you, dude. I'm not. It's 98 Rock, your home of the Tampa Bay Buccaneers. I know what the score was for the Jags yesterday. I know what the Bucs score was yesterday. And you know what? I'm not giving you too much heat or throwing too much shade, but we are Buccaneers fans around here. And if you happen to be wanting to point yourself in the direction of the season opener on Sunday, we've got our rockin' tailgate, one price all in. And that open bar includes giving your liver a workout 4 hours before the game starts. 98rock.com for tickets.
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Just wondering if you and I might dig in with Disturbed Stricken in just a couple of minutes. But I want to light the fuse on the good vibes with the late Tom Petty first on 98 Rock.

0: week that you take tickets from us to see the band Turnstile. 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

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And I will bring that up in just a couple of minutes because I'm curious about something. 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
1: 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I do want to play you some Audio Slave. I've got FFDP on the way as well. I never asked anybody for gas money because, like, if you and I were going somewhere together and I happen to be driving, well, I'm going there too, so why would I be asking you for gas money?
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I'm fully aware that all of us together have probably heard that particular song 5,000 times in our life, in our lifetime. 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

outside this morning on Florida or Not Florida. Our dope-dealing superstar had a rewards card system. We'll see if we can top that one tomorrow morning at 8:05 for those turnstile tickets. And make sure you know the word of the day. For those Gabriel Iglesias tickets, 9:30 for the crash test on 98 Rock.

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Well, it is kind of a fun fact. Rise Against, as I mentioned, a week from Friday at BayCare Sound. I played some Rise Against a few minutes ago. They are playing a show in Chicago, their hometown, this weekend called Riot Fest. And 21 Pilots and Tool are also playing the same show.

0: Friday, but the following Friday, Tom Morello will release his next solo record, and the collaborations on that include Serj Tankian, as we already know.
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It's all snuggly fresh, kind of like a Downy dryer sheet. Except that one was created by David Draiman and Disturbed. It's P. Roach and Han Newman Kind on 98 Rock.

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Oh, that's the one I was telling you that you needed to hear tonight. Black Veil Brides and Lilith Czar. That's the song called Cut.

Rocks. We hear you loud and damn clear. A song called When the Love Is Gone. This is the song that I feel could give you butterflies. Let's go Slightly Stupid and Backseat Driving.

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What up? 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

0: 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What up? 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

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Good morning, it's Crash. We are 1 hour away from rock, paper, scissors to determine the word of the day. What that means to you, I'll let you know coming up in a few minutes. Here's POD first to 98 Rock.

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Monday Night Football last night. You missed a viral moment that you can see probably everywhere today where Travis Kelce hugging a Denver Broncos defender as Patrick Mahomes makes his first 15-yard rushing touchdown of the year. On a bum ankle, by the way. The fix is in on that one. Talk about the sports gig coming up right before 8 o'clock. Here's 3 Days Grace and 98 Rock.

our superstar Florida Now Florida yesterday was a dope dealer out of Minnesota that sold undercover cops magic mushrooms and gave him a rewards card for the next time. He had a rewards card system. Yeah, buy 10 magic mushrooms, get the 11th free. Yeah, we'll see if we can beat that this morning. 8:05, we got those tickets to check out Turnstile. Here's Cold Hard Bitch, Chad on 98 Rock.

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2: Got two humans in here this morning. 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
3: What's up, man?
2: All right, guys. It is September 15th, 2026. You got rock, paper, scissors coming up. The athletic performances from us two could get you those tickets to check out Gabriel Iglesias coming up at 9:30 for the crash test, because the winner gets to pick the word of the day.
3: And I am ready.
2: All right.
3: All right, I'm coming in hot.
2: Coming in hot, all right.
3: Coming in hot.
2: What's birthdays looking like today?
3: Prince Harry's birthday. I heard that they were heading back to England, trying to rejoin the whole family over there. Maybe a move home? I don't know, man. We'll see what happens with that. But 42.
2: I'd like to be a fly on the wall to see how snooty this family is when
3: 100 million
2: when they're all together. It would be dialogue.
3: We got the Real Housewives. Why can't we get that
2: get this going.
3: Why can't we get that reality show? But happy birthday to Prince Harry. Tom Hardy, he's Venom. He's 49. He's also Bane in The Dark Knight Rises. It's weird to put those two together. I don't see him as Bane for whatever reason. I just never seen it.
2: That's what's... He's going to be Bane?
3: He was Bane? He was in one of the Batman movies.
2: Oh, that's right,
3: The third one with Christian Bale.
2: Yeah.
3: It's Tom Hardy, and you just don't notice that it's him. I just never got it. 49 for him today. Let's see, who else we got? Dan Marino. Ace Ventura star. Come on, man.
2: Dan Marino can sling it, man. I wonder how Dan Marino would do in today's NFL. He would probably do amazing, actually.
3: You think so?
2: Oh, yeah. The guy had a rocket for an arm, quick release, everything, man.
3: 65. I'm pretty sure it's him and Brett Favre could throw the Vortex football into outer space on the TV commercials. Yes,
2: exactly.
3: 65 for him today. And you got Tommy Lee Jones hitting the 8th floor. Big 80 for him today.
2: I'm trying to grasp any movie besides Men in Black that he was in.
3: He was in The Fugitive.
2: That was a really good movie.
3: He was the cop in The Fugitive. And then I always saw him in Batman. He played Two-Face.
2: Yeah, that's right. He was a Two-Face.
3: Yeah, and I think it was the nipple Batman with George Clooney or Val Kilmer.
2: The nipple Batman.
3: The nipple Batman. That's what I got for you.
2: All right, 44 years ago today, USA Today was published. And 47 years ago today, in 1979, I remember this, The Devil Went Down to Georgia by Charlie Daniels came out. Peaked at number 3 on that one.
3: Best fiddle solo of all time.
2: You ever sang that on karaoke before?
3: You know what? I might. I'll add it to the list.
2: There's a list of songs. We'll go over it coming up here a little bit of the toughest karaoke songs to sing. We'll hit that coming up in just a little bit. Here's the Star Goddess. Her podcast is up right now.
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23: Some showers around the area today, increasing clouds, high of 93, showers and some thunderstorms tonight, mostly clear with a low of 76. Get news, traffic, and weather around the clock when you set News Radio WFLA as a preset on the iHeartRadio app. I'm Pat Largo.
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26: All right, here we go. It is time for Rock, Paper, Scissors, ladies and gentlemen. The athletic event we do every Tuesday on Crash Mornings. And what's up for grabs? For in the studio, it's bragging rights. I won last
27: week.
26: And
27: a medal.
26: We have a medal. Thank you, Ryan. We have, you know, we love our people, man. Ryan supplied a medal for us that we use every Tuesday for this thing.
27: He's so. a regular contributor.
26: Yeah. So, we got lots of those, but thank you, Ryan. And what's the word of the day for you? What are you nominating today? Ooh,
27: my word of the day is celebration. My baby boy turned one on Saturday, and we had a big old celebration.
26: Okay.
27: With a bunch of cake left over.
26: Bring it in, put it in the kitchen. It'll be gone in 10 minutes.
27: The Darth Vader cake is coming into the kitchen, but we're celebrating all week long. Happy birthday, Jack.
26: All right, Gene just hit me up on our socials. Crash Morning says, how about second chance? It's a kind of a two words, but I like second chance. He was referring to the Bucks. Redo.
27: Okay.
26: How about redo?
27: Redo?
26: I think redo is a bit more. I like your word, Gene. I'm going to go with redo. Same meaning, but it's one word. Redo. How about that?
27: All right.
26: Redo's mine. Celebration's yours. Are you ready?
27: I am ready. Okay, here we go. Rock, paper, scissors, shoot. Man, I let my kid down.
26: Rock beats scissors on that one, ladies and gentlemen. Maybe you need a redo, dude.
27: I need a redo.
26: Maybe you need a redo on that. Whenever you hear that noise right there, that signifies the word of the day. And coming up at 9:30, Gabriel Iglesias. We got those passes all week long. We're doing it at 9:30. Matter of fact, we got him for your first laugh coming up. So pay attention, 9:30. Those tickets could be yours. First laugh's next after Live at 98 Rock.

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2: It's funny you mentioned Devil Went Down to Georgia in karaoke, because that is the only song I will sing in karaoke.
1: You know, that's great about the song karaoke, because when they start doing the fiddle part, it's what? It's got to be a couple minutes. You can go to the bar, have a drink, and come back, and all of a sudden finish the rest of the song.
3: What you do is you slam the beer that you got while you're playing air fiddle, all right?
1: Yeah, that's can do the air fiddle.
3: That's the move.
1: Or you have the air fiddle person that comes on stage with you on that one. But that
3: being said, I'm available for hire for that.
1: First of all, we should be hosting a karaoke night. So if you have an establishment, do you think maybe you want us two here to come and host a karaoke night? I think that's a thing. That would be a good thing for us to get out with the peoples right there. So we say that because this list came out of the hardest karaoke songs to sing on Ranker. And top five on this one, My Heart Will Go On by Celine Dion. I think it's Producer X's favorite song he sings.
3: I love
1: right after
3: one.
1: Nickelback.
3: Yep, and Creed.
1: Rap God by Eminem.
3: That one.
1: Who's singing that one?
3: If I'm like 15 beers and a couple of shots of Rumplemans in, I will mumble the words.
1: My buddy went up and sang Aerosmith Dream On one time and thought he had it nailed, and it was a very hard song for him. When he goes, Dream On, Dream On, it was like everybody's going, oh. Everybody bought him a drink afterwards because he's traumatized after
3: that.
1: Yeah,
3: thanks for the laughs, man. Here's a beer.
1: Queen Bohemian Rhapsody at number two. That's a long song.
3: There should be a ban. Oh, any song over 4.5 minutes, not allowed. Not allowed.
1: If we host a karaoke night, we got to try one of these. We got to try one of these really hard ones right out of the blue. How about I Will Always Love You by Whitney Houston, the Whitney Houston version of it.
3: Not the Dolly Parton
1: version. Not the Dolly one right there.
3: I'll do Dolly and you can be Whitney.
1: All right, and looking at the list, so I'm looking at some of the rock songs here. Let's see here. Oh, Purple Rain's on there. That's a crowd pleaser there.
3: I've listened to you do Purple Rain.
1: That's my go-to right there.
3: So many times.
1: How about Black Velvet? Black Velvet. Run to the Hills. At number 34. Are you looking at the list?
3: I'm looking at the list, yeah.
1: What do you see on there?
3: I got Billy Joel, We Didn't Start the Fire. I mean, Stairway to Heaven's on there. I Believe in a Thing Called Love. I Believe in a Thing Called
1: that
3: Love.
1: That one's really hard.
3: Ooh, you got to go all the way up.
1: I tried that one one time. I was like, anybody else want to sing this?
3: Again, 15 beers deep on a Saturday night.
1: Chop Suey, System of a Down at 30. So, yeah, there you go. All right, this just brought up the idea. We want to host a karaoke night. Are we in agreement with this one?
3: I'm in.
1: All right, if you have an idea of a place to go host karaoke night, get a hold of us, all right? We'll check some trending stories.
3: No piano man.
1: You may be right, I might be crazy, but it just may be a lunatic you're looking for. I like that one right there. That's Billy Joel.
3: Maybe we just do all Billy Joel.
1: Yeah. All right, we're going to get some stories in the morning quick. Give us a few songs. Here's Linkin Park, 98 Rock.

0: right, this list came out. Everybody's talking about AI and how dangerous it is right now.
1: That's right.
0: Apparently, they've come up with a top five things here that you should never share with ChatGPT. So, and I'm sure some of you have already shared.
1: I'm trying to scrub my history right now, honestly.
0: We'll go over those five things among the trending stories, all right?
1: That's right, and we got a sales tax holiday that kicked off. We're going to get you in on the skinny on it.
0: All right, among the trending stories, Metallica first, Nothing Else Matters on 98 Rock. 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
2: 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Right.
3: Some of the coast is getting rain already. And otherwise, you got some skies clearing up for the most part. Then you get scattered showers and rinse and repeat on the afternoon showers. They're saying it's going to be a wet winter, by the way. Whatever winter is around here.
4: Ew. So,
3: there you go.
4: Sounds disgusting, man.
3: All right.
4: All right, Crash, we'll start with the gas prices here in Tampa, which you're telling me you noticed a giant leap the other day?
3: So I had to go to Jacksonville this weekend to visit my parents, and, you know, I always go over to Sam's, and I'm, like, going to get that discount over there, and I'm going, wait, is this a discount? Well, apparently, they came up 26 cents in a day or something like that?
4: I mean, I was at the 7-Eleven right on MLK in St. Pete today. It was like 4.16 something, right around that range.
3: So I had to get the premium for my truck. So I'm like, because it apparently is really bad if you don't get it. So I keep that up.
4: And, you're one of those suckers.
3: Well, yeah, until you get a tune-up for your vehicle, then
4: you should have used better gas. Yeah. Cool.
3: All right.
4: Thanks, Mr. Mechanic, for lecturing me. All right, Crash. So, starting yesterday, we had the Second Amendment sales tax holiday kickoff, which is all your guns, your ammunition, your camping, your hunting supplies.
3: Okay.
4: Getting ready for the bear hunt coming up this year.
3: Oh, the bear hunt. Yeah.
4: Now's the time to go ahead and stock up on all of that stuff. You have until the end of the year to get it tax free.
3: Tax free.
4: Tax free, baby. Gotta love all the tax free holidays.
3: Time to get. I need a shotgun in my arsenal there.
4: Okay, you're going to add a new piece?
3: Might add a new piece over there.
4: Okay, you can go link up with our man DMZ out there. He's a Second Amendment enthusiast. You guys could swap some stories.
3: Maybe. And I am, but I also say not everybody deserves a gun.
4: No,
3: all right, throw it out.
4: Not everybody.
3: Not everybody should have one.
4: All right. So My Chemical Romance is finishing up their current tour right now, which stop in Tampa, was it last year?
3: Yeah.
4: It was.
3: They're working off all you know, their previous work right
4: now.
3: Yeah,
4: well, I mean, they haven't, you know, it was the big triumphant return for them, but as they're, you know, ending this tour, they're going to be re-releasing The Black Parade, which was the third album, which is celebrating 20 years, I want to say, and they're teasing a new album, man. So as they're finishing this up, they're going to hit the studio. And hopefully by sometime next year, we go ahead and see some new stuff.
3: Yeah, they didn't put a timetable on it, but I hope when they get like a song done, like a lot of these bands are doing right now.
4: Singles.
3: Just singles throw out culture. The singles, man. You know, I love to, once you get the whole album done, fine. But give us some singles when you get them and you polish them up.
4: Nah, I like it the other way.
3: You like the whole album to come out?
4: I like having the album done, releasing maybe a song or two off of it.
3: Yeah, like that's what I'm saying, like a song or two.
4: Give me something to want to go buy the album for, you know? So I kind of hate that some of these bands just release singles all the time.
3: It's I'm a vinyl guy now, so I try to do the vinyls on these.
4: Yeah, so you can expect that, you know, in the coming future. And not very fresh in the ground is Dolly Parton, and one of her houses is already for sale, her California cottage. Just hit the market at $2 million. Got to imagine there's a Dolly Parton fan out there who's going to pay above asking price for a stained glass window that says Dolly right above the front door.
3: On there?
4: Oh, yeah. As I'm looking at the pictures right here. But, small little
3: cottage.
4: Some
3: A-lister's going to grab that.
4: I hope so. And turn it into an Airbnb. All right. The
3: Dolly experience.
4: Yeah, let everybody stay there. That's kind of how I think.
3: You only stay there from 9 to 5, though.
4: Yeah, sure. Maybe on 9:25, it's free.
3: And Jolene's can rent the house.
4: It's actually just Jolene playing on the overhead speaker over and over and over again. But that's what my hope is for it. $2 million is out in California.
3: Yeah.
4: I'm wondering what else is going to start hitting the market of hers, because that's pretty quick. She's been dead for like 2 weeks. 3 weeks, however long.
3: I'm hearing she was very detailed on all this stuff. What you can let go, what you can sell after she's gone. So,
4: yeah, you might be right. Yeah. But so $2 million on that one out in California, and finally, Crash. We got the five things that have been determined to not share with your AI assistant, your clouds,
3: and this
4: your
3: comes
4: Gemini's, your Chat GPTs.
3: Yeah, this comes a few days after the AI leaders say that they believe that AI can kill us in the next 3 years.
4: Probably,
3: everyone on the planet,
4: man.
3: Or something like that.
4: I mean, it's building profiles on you second by second. So everything you share is being built into a master profile that the robots will probably use against you in some way.
3: Well, among those topics, the top five financial information. Now, there are some chat GPTs that are saying, hey, roll your financial information through here. We'll optimize your money. But that's number five on this list. Ooh. You should never share your bank accounts or financial information, no. Investment records. Somebody's out there going, I already did it, damn it.
4: why would you let them all the way?
3: Confidential information, work information, all right? I think, does everybody work here use
4: I think every AI? Single person in work, period, uses AI like that.
3: Medical information, guilty.
4: Yeah.
3: Guilty. I was like, my elbow hurts.
4: Yeah, diagnose me first, but they've been doing that since WebMD, man. They've been building it since then.
3: Intimate personal details. ChatGPT does not know my name. I don't think, actually. I don't know, unless it's listening to me. And then number one is personal identifiable information. Don't use your name, address, phone number, or social security. I would never put social security on anything right there.
4: Absolutely not, because they're going to take that information, they're going to clone it into a humanoid robot that they're going to take over at some point. Next thing you know, you got a robot taking out loans in your name.
3: Yeah, don't ask chat about your advice for your relationships, because that's when it goes bad right there.
4: Yeah, because, I mean, next thing you know, it's hacking into your email, it's sending emails out. We know it can do that.
3: Yeah, it's crazy, man. I could go on about this, and we often go on about it while songs are playing about ChatGPT and AI and stuff like that.
4: Oh, yeah, because it's super duper scary.
3: Be smart with the people. All right, you want to talk about any of this stuff? Chat with us on the TalkBack feature of the Free iHeart Radio.
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0: 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If you missed the word of the day, well, it's redo. We're going to throw it out there. That's what you're going to hear every time we use it. And on that note, what do you need a redo on?
1: Ooh.
0: No wrong answers.
1: Yeah. Maybe it's a first, second, or third marriage. You need a redo on it.
0: Been there, done that. All right. All right. We'll take your talkbacks on that. The phones. What do you need a redo on? No wrong answers. 800-737-0098 or push that red microphone. 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

0: AC/DC on 98 Rock with commercial free. And, of course, if you didn't, here's earlier. What would you like a redo on? That's the topical and talkable today. So there's no wrong answers on this. So I will pass the torch to producer X here first. If you had to do it, what would you like a redo on? No wrong answers here.
1: I'll take a redo on high school. Just in
0: high school.
1: In general, I got a lot of cringy memories in high school. Okay. Before prom, definitely after prom.
0: Right.
1: And a whole lot in between that I would love to redo. All right.
0: I would have loved to have had a GoPro on Producer X in high school.
1: Oh, my pants actually ended up on the front lawn in the after party of prom. And I woke up under the table butt naked. Butt naked.
0: Did you have the beard in high school?
1: Absolutely not. Had a six-pack, no beard.
0: Six-pack, no beard.
1: No beard.
0: All right, so no wrong answers. What would you like a redo on? There you go. I got mine coming up here in a little bit, too, by the way. I'm just trying to pick. I like to redo a lot of stuff, to be honest with you. All right.
1: Got a lot of mistakes. A lot of mistakes.

0: What do you need a redo on? 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I believe we've got one of our regulars, Tow Truck Todd, on the line here.
1: Good morning, Crash. Scotty Duckle.
2: Yo, yo.
1: I would like to... I'd be a redo over of Tow Truck Todd of stealing people's cars. Once again.
0: You'd like to do a redo?
2: I think he wants to get back
1: to repo. I'd like to do a redo of stealing people's cars.
0: So you miss repoing cars.
2: Man.
1: Oh, yes, I do.
0: You know, I would like to have a GoPro on Tow Truck Todd.
2: I always wanted to do a ride along with you, Todd, in one of those tow truck scenarios, but I'm also very afraid of getting shot.
0: Yeah, you got to have a bulletproof vest.
1: Oh, that's right. That's right, because you are from D-Town, but you can't hang with Tow Truck Todd.
2: No.
1: Crash?
2: No.
1: He would. He'd be like, wow, Tow Truck Todd is the man with a master plan.
2: I can hang with Tow Truck Todd if he's at Skyway Jack's, but that's about it.
0: Yeah.
1: Skyway Jack's.
0: You know what? Second thought, Todd, I like Todd. Those were dark days for Todd right there.
2: Those were some dark times for a man.
0: We like where he's at right now. Stay where you're at right now, Tow Truck Todd, but there is no wrong answers, just so you know, on that. So keep those coming.
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0: Do that, all right? I'm going to share mine. Coming up, a couple songs.
2: I bet it's pretty good.
0: I'll read this. It's Disturbed, the 98.

0: Faith No More. That is epic on 98 Rock, Tampa Bay's rock station. It's Crash Mornings. Producer X is back.
1: Yo.
0: And we got the word of the day established. And if you'd like a redo on something, all right, drop in the talk back feature. There's no wrong answers on this. Mine's plain and simple. The 90s. I'd redo some things in the 90s. The illicit substances, I would probably back off on those quite a bit.
1: Come on, man. Yeah,
0: I think that there's a lot of those brain cells that will not come back, all right? And I would have probably taken, you know, I'd probably been a lot more diligent how I am now with my job back then. But I was having a lot of fun back then. I remember just coming in like 5 minutes before my morning shift, Larry the Cable Guy back in the day, and just knocking out a show and how, you know, and just pulling it off. But how we do it now, you know, we prepare for the show.
1: It's a lot more meticulous.
0: A lot more meticulous.
1: I get meticulous Crash, not fun party, let's do all the drugs Crash.
0: You want fun Crash, right?
1: I want party man. I want to party with you.
0: That's my redo right there, all right? Let's check the lines here on this one. Talk back feature of the free iHeartRadio app here. What about you? What are you thinking?
2: My second marriage.
1: Yeah.
2: That was 20 years of my life.
0: Gotcha.
2: That was lost. And never marry.

falling away from me.

0: get back to your redos. No wrong answers coming up here in a little bit, but it's time to sports keg it. All right. Of course, we got that Monday Night Football game last night.
1: That's right. We got the Rays back in town, and I'm reading right now, Crash, we had an 18-pitch walk in a game yesterday. 18 pitches for the Chicago White Sox taking on the Cleveland Indians. I mean, that was just...
0: All right.
1: We'll leave that one there, but 18 pitches is ridiculous.
0: All right. Got some audio from yesterday's press conference from Baker as well. You're home of the Bucks, 98 Rock.

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1: On this day in sports.
2: In 1963, had a once-in-a-lifetime opportunity. It was the all-brother outfield. I believe it was for the Pittsburgh Pirates, the Alou brothers. We're talking Felipe, Mateo, and Jesus. All got to play in the same game. They were on the outfield at the same time. Felipe, the center fielder, the oldest brother, was the only one actually in the starting lineup, but his youngest brother, Jesus, made his MLB debut 5 days earlier for the team. So they're like, we got to do this. It was a 12-3 game, and they ended up pulling Hall of Famer Willie McCovey for this 21-year-old kid to make it all happen.
3: To make it all happen. So they could be on this day in history on
2: Crash Mornings.
3: And they made it
2: 60 years ago, never to be done ever again. Three brothers all playing the same game.
3: All right.
2: So that happened there. And the Yankees played last night, crash in one. Aaron Judge had his first home run since returning to the lineup.
3: Oh, boy. Okay.
2: So that's, you know, they're on a little bit of a, you know.
3: Slow it down, Judge.
2: They're a two-game win streak right now. Rays are a three-gamer with a sweep over Houston. They split with Texas. They beat up on Atlanta and took a series win there. So, you know, the Rays are, you know, they're hot right now, which is right when you need it. And you got the stinking A's, like last plays already eliminated, just playing, you know, Cinderella.
3: That's what we need right now. We need some cupcakes in there to rack up some wins. I mean, and they're homeless. It's tough to beat up a homeless team, but let's beat up a homeless team.
2: Let's beat up the homeless team.
3: Let's do
2: this. You had six games left at the Trop this year before we jump into the playoffs. Three against the A's, including a day game on Thursday, if you're into day games, which I totally am. And then you got a weekend series against the Red Sox. That's going to be a tough ticket to get because the Red Sox also in contention for the wild card. They're fighting it out with the Yankees, but three games against the, you know, the league leader.
3: Yeah, Yankees clinched already. So
2: yeah, the Yankees and the Rays are the two teams that have clinched out of our division right now. So jump to it. It's 3.5 games. We've got like, what, 3, 6, 10?
3: It's almost time for playoff baseball.
2: 13 games, but we are going to get some playoff baseball. The Rays obviously clinched on Friday.
3: Will we be home? Yeah. Will we get a 3-game series or a 5-game series? That's still in play right there, by the way.
2: 13 games going to determine that, but let's be real. It's four next week against the Yankees in New York, September 22nd through the 24th.
3: Right.
2: And you also had an 18-pitch walk in a Chicago White Sox-Cleveland Guardians game, which was, you know, fighting for a playoff spot there. Batter said he felt like he was up there for an hour.
3: How many?
2: 18 pitches. It was the longest recorded at-bat in 6 years.
3: Wow.
2: So that'll be on this day, yesterday, but, you know, next year we can talk about it. And then in the NBA, Kawhi Leonard finally got traded out of that Clippers situation. He's going back to Toronto where he won an NBA championship after they...
3: extradited in the court case.
2: Yeah, exactly. Sure. He's in Canada now. He's Canada's problem. So that trade happened yesterday, and then you jump to the NFL. You had Monday Night Football last night crash. You had the Patrick Mahomes show. It's Kenneth Walker, actually.
3: Kenneth Walker was awesome in that game. I will say this. There is one play, I think it's gone viral already, where Patrick Mahomes, he ran 15 yards for a touchdown. Nobody thought he was going to run.
2: Right.
3: The refs were watching him, and they didn't catch Travis Kelce hugging a defender during that. They showed it. It was like, wow, is the fix it already on this?
2: I mean, you got to protect the billion-dollar quarterback there.
3: The face of the NFL.
2: I'm sure the flags were ready to go on the defense, but, you know, like, let this guy score.
3: Looks like all the rest were watching Patrick Mahomes. They were like, oh, look at him. He's running.
2: Yeah.
3: Okay, there you go.
2: 31-10 in that game. Taylor Swift, Tom Cruise getting chummy in the suites.
3: Yeah, I saw
2: Travis
3: that,
2: Kelce,
3: too.
2: Better watch out, man. Tom Cruise will get your girl.
3: Moving in.
2: She'll be a Scientologist before you know it, Crash. the Bucks. Obviously, I haven't gotten a chance to talk with you about the Bucks game. I didn't get to watch a whole lot of it, but I'm actually happy I didn't. Baker, the three fumbles.
3: Yeah, should listen to actually the whole conversation with Tony Castricone, the new announcer for the Bucks play-by-play.
2: Yeah.
3: It's exclusive content when you follow Crash Mornings on the free iHeartRadio app. But here's some audio of Baker owning it yesterday.
4: This one falls on me. I mean, they had, I think, 17 points alone off my turnovers. Turns out to be a one score game, 6 points. So it's offensively, it's frustrating when, you know, when you do something like that, when you're moving the ball up and down the field. But if we get that fixed, I get that fixed, make those corrections, and we'll be all right.
3: He also went into the headphone thing because their headsets went out during the game. said it's not an excuse, but they checked him before they went out there. And then when he got in between the hashes, all of a sudden there's got no communication. So there is something there on that. But the Browns will make it all better, hopefully, coming up.
2: The Browns are going to make it all better. Deshaun Watson named as QB1 for the game in Tampa, the home opener. He got the 98 rocking tailgate going on. Yay. He ain't got in on that action. That is the all-inclusive tailgate, which means you have to do absolutely nothing but show up, eat, and get loaded. And
3: the food's so good. So good. All right, so enjoy that.
2: Shout out to Tailgate Pro Entertainment, Wayne and the boys and girls.
3: That's what I'm talking about. All right, and you'll hear all that on the Home of the Bucks, 98 Rock, and the free iHeartRadio app. We are two songs, those away from Florida or not Florida, on 98 Rock. Good morning.

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0: Leto and Company. 30 Seconds to Mars and 98 Rock. And, of course, the Turnstile Show is coming up this weekend. We got these tickets all week long, all right?
1: Yeah, England Brothers Park. We're going to go ahead and get you out there, and you got to catch them now because they're going to be playing bigger venues coming here in the next, you know, handful of years.
0: Absolutely.
1: So we'll get you there for free. You just tell us Florida or not Florida. And today we got a getaway vehicle that did not follow the rules from our Criminals for Dummies handbook, all right?
0: All right.
1: Identifiable marks on the vehicle
0: is
1: what you don't need, all right? So it's your job to tell us Florida or not Florida.
0: 800-737-0098 if you want to play. Good luck.

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2: Got Steven on the line. Where are you calling from, Steven?
3: I'm calling from Clearwater.
2: All right. All right, Steven.
4: Shout out your workplace there.
3: What's that?
4: Shout out your workplace.
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2: All right, there you go.
5: Hell yeah, there you go. Call Steven the RV man. Squared away. All right, Steven, so we got a broad daylight burglary that went down. It's 11 a.m. in the morning. We got two large males, according to witnesses. Two large white males with long beards.
4: Okay, that's pretty helpful.
5: Were confronted as they were in mid-robbery inside someone's house. They drop everything. They get into the getaway vehicle, and that's when the witness saw the bumper sticker on the back of the vehicle. If you were to take a guess, Florida or Not Florida style,
4: okay,
5: what did the bumper sticker say? Steven, what do you think it said?
3: Alligator on board.
5: Crash, what do you think?
4: Baby up in this piece.
5: No, it had the words "fat chicks only."
4: Oh no!
5: On the bumper there.
4: Oh yes.
5: Which is now what police are looking for. They're looking for an old Chevy Tahoe, black, with the "no fat chicks" bumper, or "only fat chicks" bumper sticker on it.
4: Fat chicks only.
5: Is against everything we tell you about non-identifiable marks on the getaway vehicle.
4: And honestly, I think that bumper sticker's on the wrong side of history. They probably need a redo on that bumper
5: sticker. They might need a redo on that one. But honestly, nah. Fat chicks only. Let it ride. Just live with it. Yeah. The best part is these guys are still on the run with the bumper sticker. They have not found them yet. They are asking anybody who sees a fat chicks only bumper sticker to call Crime Stoppers, all right? The question for you there, Steven, Florida or Not Florida today?
3: Oh, I don't think that's Florida.
5: No, you'd be right. This is down Mississippi.
4: This
5: is Mississippi. Right. They are fat chicks only there, Mississippi.
3: They're like the fat chicks.
4: they might have a hard time tracking down these guys. There's probably a lot of fat chicks only stickers.
5: You know what? Maybe they're hiding in plain sight based on where they live. Maybe they stole the car. Most of them have fat chicks only stickers.
4: Looking for a bumper sticker? Good luck.
5: Good luck, man. You wanted to rip that one off my car. It happened in...
4: They pulled over 30 cars by now.
5: Yep, so, yeah, a couple of fat white guys who like fat girls.
4: There you go.
5: They might be wanted there. So congratulations, Steven. You're heading to see Turnstile. Maybe there'll be some fat chicks there. I don't know.
4: Great show.
5: It's for everybody. It's going down England Brothers Park this Saturday night.
3: Very nice. Awesome. I'm excited.
4: Have a great time. We got more of those coming up all week long. What radio station rocks the bay?
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1: If I could redo anything, it would probably be my career. 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
0: No doubt. If you're not in radio and you do it all over again, you go to trade school. What trade would you do?
2: Ooh, I'm thinking plumbing or OnlyFans. I think I can.
0: I wasn't ready for the OnlyFans.
2: I can do plumbing because I'm really good at showing off my butt crack, and I can make a lot of like poop jokes.
0: Everybody's good at something, man.
2: I got great puns that I could use.
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0: All right. My toilet does need some fixing. Maybe you can practice on that.
2: Yeah. Sure. Why not?
0: I think I would. I don't know. you threw me off with the OnlyFans. Thought I had an answer on that.
2: OnlyFans, but for plumbing.
0: My trade school is radio. Actually, believe it or not. All right, if you got a redo you want, no wrong answers, hit the TalkBack feature of the free iHeartRadio app. Here's Rage Bulls on Parade on 98 Rock.

0: So yesterday, a blank passenger was arrested in Miami off an airplane. So we'll fill in the blank for you coming up on the morning quickie here, all right?
1: Love that. Plus, we got some Oasis news on the way. Are they fighting or are they on tour is the question.
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2: All right.
3: Lots of sun today in Clearwater along the coast. Best chance of rain coming up. You're going to have a pop-up shower. You know, the coast has been missing these, actually, over the past few days. And best chance of rain around 5 o'clock in Tampa. Across inland there, you got those showers. About a 70% chance of rain coming up starting around 4 o'clock. So, usual stuff, usual suspects, usual temperatures. All right, Producer X.
4: Yo, what's up, Crash? We'll start out with the gun tax holiday, which is going on now through the end of the year. We're talking your guns, your ammunition, your hunting gear, your camping supplies, all going to be tax-free through the rest of the year.
3: So does that include kayaks?
4: I would imagine so. Okay. Camping and outdoor gear.
3: Looking for a little...
4: Actually, I mean, they had an outdoor sales tax holiday. I don't know if the kayaks fall, but you can find the list of approved items.
3: Okay.
4: Make sure you are,
3: I'll
4: getting
3: look that up.
4: What you need to get. But that's going on, again, through the end of the year. So Pinellas County Schools, Crash, might be closing down some schools.
3: Seven of them.
4: Seven campuses.
3: Consolidating them.
4: Reconsolidating. They had their big presentation just last week where they put together what their main goals are for the 2026 fall semester. And, redistributing the resources, reconsolidating due to enrollment, birth rate, so many different things.
3: It's going to be at Boca Ciega. Is that pronounced?
4: Boca Ciega High School.
3: That's at 6 o'clock the meeting is, and they've got several meetings. But if you are in those areas and you're concerned about it, they want you to show up so you can... Once again, they're giving the people a chance to talk about it. So
4: yeah, they're letting it go. I guess the birth rate in Pinellas County has dropped more than 25% over the last 35 years. So
3: enrollment's
4: declining
3: down.
4: Declining enrollment, which means these big-ass facilities that they built up because everyone was living here, not necessarily needed. So
3: we're hearing that more and more now that enrollment is dropping at schools, and it's becoming a trend, man. So you're hearing a lot more about this. But, yeah, important to show up for that stuff if it's concerned because, hey, a lot of people move into the house they're living in. They're a big investment because of the schools around them. So if that's you, show up. Get your information. Stay plugged in, all right?
4: Superintendent Kevin Hendricks says that they're trying to save money without laying off any teachers. That's the whole goal is they don't want to lose any teachers, but they do want to get everybody in a place where they can succeed.
3: So, proactive, baby.
4: Yeah,
3: let's go.
4: Shout out to them for doing that. Oasis. Not fighting. They're going back on tour. They announced a bunch of tour dates the other day. So
3: I'm wondering if Oasis really. I mean, I know they love music. I know, but is it because they need?
4: I think it's the money.
3: Is it the money?
4: Janet the Star Goddess is convinced that it definitely is the money.
3: Oh, really?
4: Of why they need to keep doing this stuff because yeah. They need money.
3: They've made a lot of money over their years, to be honest with you. But their window of performing has not been that. They were performing for just a short time.
4: Yeah, and then they came back for the World Cup situation. Yeah. And now that that's over, they're like, wait a minute. We actually like a big fat payday every now and again. So they're going to play three shows up at Gillette Stadium in Massachusetts starting August 10th.
3: I do like me some Oasis, man. Supersonic's awesome. I mean, Wonderwall. They got a lot of great hits that people kind of forget about.
4: Vegas, they're playing in the big Allegiant Stadium mid-August of next year. So you got to register for tickets by Thursday. They're going to start.
3: Don't go away. Yeah, I'm looking at the list right now. That'd be a good show to see.
4: They're going to be starting the ticket sales September 25th, so 10 days away. I hope they play Wonderwall at least three times. They got to play it beginning, middle, and end.
3: Yeah.
4: Got to. So you got that right there. And then eating alone, Crash, do you enjoy eating alone?
3: Well, I get a chance to eat alone quite a bit because Romy's a flight attendant, so sure. I do a lot of stuff. Have a lot of alone time. So I enjoy eating alone. Now, going out and eating, I like that too, but this trend, apparently there's a trend of people making reservations to eat alone.
4: For one. Yeah.
3: For one.
4: New report. Let's see, where did it come out of? Toast was the one who did this report. It says breakfast reservations are a hot one of just going out, eating a nice breakfast by yourself. I would actually, not to say that I don't love having breakfast with my family, but going by myself is $15-$20. Going out with the family is $200.
3: I like this.
4: I think I like going out by myself.
3: I'm going to drop off some cereal for you guys and eggs, and I'll be right back.
4: Depending on my own financial situation. But they are saying tips go up about 16% when people are eating by
3: themselves.
4: Everybody likes it. So The servers love it, and yeah, it looks like the people love it. Try eating by yourself. Maybe even do the early bird, which I love catching a dinner special. They say that's a hot one, too.
3: Myself some Kiki's. I like myself some Kiki's.
4: Okay. There you go. That's where you'll find Crash by himself. Kiki's.
3: All right.
4: Finally, Crash. We got a blank passenger on a plane was arrested upon landing.
3: A blank passenger.
4: What do you think the blank was?
3: I saw the answer, and okay. I think it would be, how interesting would it be to be sitting on a flight when one person decides to take off all their clothes and just strut their ass all up and down the aisles, and there's nowhere you can go.
4: There is literally nowhere you can go.
3: Wait, let me ask you this. What happens? Is there something that when people go up on a flight, is it oxygen? Or there's so many weird things. Last week they had to tape a guy.
4: Yeah, they did.
3: To the seat on American Airlines. I mean, what goes on? Is there some kind of explanation physically
4: for this stuff? I think that it's when they pump that white smoke.
3: Something's in the white
4: smoke. Something is in the white smoke.
3: Allergic reaction.
4: I'm thinking cocaine or some sort of hallucinogen.
3: I must take off clothes now.
4: Yeah, exactly. Yeah. That like a supervillain would put in, you know, to mess with people's brains.
3: All right, along with your redos, what's the craziest thing you ever saw on a flight? I bet you we get some good stuff on that one.
4: Ooh.
3: All right.
4: Okay.
3: We'll hit the talk back. We'll check those during your 98 at 9.
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1: Oh, damn. So,
0: people wager on rock, paper, scissors. We don't recommend it. I think that the Gabriel Iglesias tickets we're giving away at 9:30 is good enough. You shouldn't lose some of your hard-earned money on this.
1: Yeah, don't do that.
0: And don't gamble more than you can afford.
1: 1-800-GAMBLER.
0: All right, so this morning, you can see the results of that rock, paper, scissors on our socials, as well as the word of the day. So,
1: yep, it's all waiting right for you. And my redo is up there on the the socials as well. The thing I would love to get a redo on because, the whole decade.
0: That was a lot. It was good. So make sure you jump on our socials. We try to give you stuff to laugh at. All right.
1: Yeah, including my pants in the front yard, the after prom story. Not a great memory.
0: It's a lot. Here's Marilyn Manson starting off your 98 at 9.

0: looking for a redo on that one right there. If I could, would you? Crash Mornings and 98 Rock. We have a lot of gamers that are anxious to get off work to hit their consoles today because, what, the Wolverine movie?
1: Yeah, Marvel's Wolverine came out today, Crash. It's a highly anticipated game. I don't know if you've seen the ads for it.
0: I have.
1: PlayStation has gone above and beyond with promoting this thing. My copy is ordered. Pinellas Target. Don't steal it or I'll fight you.
0: Can you get online with it and play other people? Or
1: no, it's a single player, man.
0: Single player game?
1: Single player. Nobody needs to know what I'm doing. I'm excited. I'm trying to leave work early, actually.
0: Okay.
1: To go get my copy and then shut the whole world out.
0: You got 55 minutes.
1: Because I'm a dork and a nerd.
0: You'd be like dust out the trail for the video game.
1: But I'm sure somebody's got a great story of how they've got really excited for something.
0: I mean, when Madden comes out, which, by the way, KnuckleNap 2014 is my gamer tag. I've played a bunch of 98 Rock listeners so far.
1: Oh, yeah? They're just coming at you?
0: They're coming at me.
1: Are you winning?
0: I'm lining them up. I'm knocking them down right now.
1: What's your record?
0: A lot of people are quitting on me right now.
1: Oh.
0: On that whole thing. So, just like I said, KnuckleNap 2014.
1: Right, because you're a cheetah.
0: No, I have no cheat codes. I don't even know how to do that stuff. I'm lucky I learned how to turn on the game.
1: Nah, man, you're cheating. You're playing Michael. You're being Michael Vick in every scenario, mm-hmm. right?
0: Tonight, once again, 7 o'clock.
1: 7 o'clock, Crash logs in. You can't log in with me, though.
0: Let's check the talkback feature here.
2: Thanks, Crash. Hey, get my story out. That douchebag that got the 8 Rays jerseys, oh, man. Yeah. Come on, just tell him, Crash. Classic douchebag. 98 Rocks, Tampa Bay.
0: So there's this guy on Facebook, Ryan sent me. Shout out to Ryan. He sent me a picture of a guy. It's a Facebook market. When they did the Rays giveaways.
1: Yeah.
0: All those badass jerseys.
1: Oh, my God.
0: This guy somehow got his hands on a bunch of them, and he started his own Facebook page with Facebook Market, and he's selling them. He's made like $500.
1: I'm seeing.
0: That's like.
1: That's insane.
0: And then those are people that trying to get those, and he's probably scooping them up.
1: I mean, they are a one-of-a-kind item.
0: Yeah.
1: Like, you cannot buy these at Dick's Sporting Goods or whatever. I'm seeing one right now, $75 on Facebook Marketplace.
0: If you're selling them, scuffing up and selling wow. them, though, you got Shove It Friday's only three days away. So
1: Early Shove It Friday to, I'm looking at Facebook seller Brittany. I'm not going to last name her, but Brittany.
0: Okay.
1: $75. Get out of town. Just keep it.
0: All right. Maybe there's something in the stars for those people. Here's the Star Goddess. The podcast was good yesterday, by the way.
3: 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The moon's in Scorpio. 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
3: Plans for doing things at home may get delayed. So that's what's up with the stars. I'm the Star Goddess for Crash Mornings on 98 Rock.

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1: Yeah.
0: And it got us thinking, hey, we want to host a karaoke night somewhere where the karaoke's good, the crowd's good. We can have a get everybody together, come out and have a meetup. And so if you have any suggestions, get those to us, because I think that's something we would probably, I don't know what the frequency is, but it's something I think we could really

0: I'm saying. All right. We got Crash Test coming up less than 15 minutes of 98 Rock. Producer X might not have a microphone.
1: No, shut off. I'm sorry. I'm done.
0: Myself. It's Metallica, 98 Rock.

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2: All right. We had a little Ghost in the Machine earlier with a promo that came out of nowhere. 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
3: Pay no attention. We do not have Five Finger Death Punch tickets today. We have Gabriel Iglesias, Big Fluffy, going to be over at the bench in like a week or two. And we're going to go ahead and slide you there on the free.
2: You want to tell us the word of the day.
3: The word of the day. And you know what, Crash? If I was to use the word of the day, I owe you an apology.
2: Oh, redo?
3: I owe you an apology for saying I'd walk out on your Prince thing.
2: Yeah.
3: Okay, so.
2: It's hitting you now?
3: I feel bad. I might have gone a little too far.
2: I guess apology accepted on that.
3: Apology extended, whether
2: actually,
3: you accept it.
2: Actually, owe me a drink for that.
3: All right, fine.
2: When we do karaoke,
3: that's
2: somewhere.
3: All right. I owe you a drink and the apology right there. But what was the word of the day? You might have just heard Crash use it seconds ago.
2: He kind of just let the word
3: slip out there. But 800-737-0098, Big Fluffy, Gabriel Iglesias, tickets are yours.
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0: All right, 98 Rock, who's this?
1: This is Derek from Bradenton.
2: All right, man. You know what the word of the day was?
1: Redo.
2: Redo. Did you just hear Crash use it when we were talking about the question?
1: I heard it a couple of times in the last half hour or so.
0: There you go. Well, man. If you hear the ding on Tuesdays, that's the word of the day, all right?
2: Props to you for paying attention, my man, because you're going to see Gabriel Iglesias, Big Fluffy, Benchmark International Arena.
1: Oh, yeah.
2: September 25th.
0: Dude, it's so funny. We played him on the first lap this morning. He was talking about his kid in an awkward area where he didn't talk to him.
2: Yeah.
0: Every parent knows that time when your kids get awkward, they don't talk to you. Like, they know everything and you don't, right?
2: I'm on the path towards that. I can only imagine.
0: Yeah, it should be a good show. We've got more tickets to give away all the way through Friday, but you got yours now, man. What radio station rocks the bay?
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It could be utter nonsense, too, by the way, because that's a category for the Daily Nugget coming up. But if you ever have one of those, get those to me. 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I might use your suggestion coming up, all right? 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
2: All right, something to take into your day, my friends. And this is your Daily Nugget here. It's a it's words of wisdom for this one. All right? And this is, you may have heard this one before, but I feel like today is another day to bring it up. It's almost like a rerun. All right?
3: A redo.
2: Oh, you know, that's nice. I like that one.
3: You're welcome.
2: Here's your Daily Nugget. Simple. Four words. Look for the good stuff.
3: Look for the good stuff.
2: Look for the good stuff. Oh, five words.
3: Five
2: words. Look for the good stuff. You know, we prep for the show every morning, and there's so much death and destruction. Yeah. AI is going to kill us in 3 years.
3: There's humanoid robots.
2: Humanoid robots.
3: Running faster than humans now.
2: Wars, murders. I choose to look for the good stuff. You can find the bad stuff's flying by you. Information, all different, every different form of media and vessel that you can think of. The good stuff seems to be at a premium. People hang on to the good stuff for some reason.
3: Hell yeah.
2: Look for the good stuff, man. And if you look for it, you'll find it.
3: You find it.
2: You got to put out an effort sometimes to look for the good stuff.
3: You also, if you look for bad stuff, guess what? You find it also.
2: Yeah, it'll find you.
3: You'll get it.
2: Yeah, it's like the bad stuff's free, all right? Yeah. Look for the good stuff. Maybe life will be a little easier for you, all right? Maybe things won't be so dark when you look for the good stuff. All so right. There we go. That's it for today. You've heard it again. You'll hear it again in another year. How about that?
3: There
2: Look
3: we go.
2: For the good stuff. Take that into your day, my friends. That's your Daily Nugget.

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2: Who is this irresistible creature who has an insatiable

So the Rays coming off a sweep of the Astros. Going to try to do it again with the A's tonight at home. We'll talk about that next. This is exactly what they're doing, though. Rolling.

inland storms this afternoon, but we are getting some drier, less humid air by midweek. There is an Atlantic disturbance in the news, but it doesn't look like it's posing any threat to us. So 98 Rock, Tampa Bay's Rock Station, the 98 and 9.

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1: Can I hear Dandy California by the Red Hot Chili Peppers?
0: Of course.
1: Favorite of mine.
0: All right.
1: Thanks.
0: Feel better. We'll do it after Metallica. 98 Rock, Tampa Bay's Rock Station.

Well, week one is a wrap after Kansas City Chiefs trounced the Broncos last night in Monday Night Football. I've got the Broncos defense on my fantasy team. Thanks a lot, Broncos. 98 Rock Tampa Bay's Rock Station. The Bucks looking for their first win of the season, hoping to get it at home this Sunday against the Browns right here on 98 Rock. Just got smacked.

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All right, so the Rays did not play last night, but the Yankees did, and they won. So the Rays' lead is 3.5 games in the AL East. 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

0: 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What's going on?
1: Hey, Allie. 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
0: Hello.
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0: Okay.
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of Rage Against the Machine has a solo project coming out next Friday called Everyone Gets Everything They Want. His fourth solo effort. And according to him, it's harder than the first three. Heavier, if you will. Linkin Park, 98 Rock, Tampa Bay's Rock Station.

first couple of weekends of college football, there were a lot of like blowout games. A couple of good ones, but a lot of blowouts as well. Florida has an SEC game coming up Saturday. They're going to be playing Auburn at 7. Florida State hits the road to play Alabama Saturday at 3:30. Some good ones. 98 Rock.

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Cover song of the day, Under the Covers with Ali coming up next. And a rocker recently celebrated a birthday. Actually, it was very briefly in that band, Metallica. Talk about it next with the cover song of the day. 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
2: Now, we probably first heard of Dave Mustaine when he was in Metallica as their lead guitarist from 1981 to 1983, but he founded Megadeth. 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Happy belated birthday, Dave Mustaine. 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

only have 6 regular season home games left. Hosting the A's for a few starting tonight. Then they got the Red Sox in town this weekend. And then they'll finish up the regular season on the road. They've already clinched, so they're playoff bound. Rays are sending Griffin Jacks to the mound tonight. 98 Rock, Tampa Bay's Rock Station.

sunny and hot today. A few inland storms this afternoon, but we are looking for some less humid weather arriving midweek as we try to wrap up summer officially 1 week from today. 98 Rock.

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0: Typically, Bucks get inside the red zone. That song fires up at least once, man. White Stripes, Seven Nation Army. We get the Bucks at home this weekend against Cleveland. Everybody looks at it as a bounce back game because, look, you clean up the stupid mistakes, and this team is in a different position for a win this past weekend. I mean, that's it. Stupidity. And they know it, and they're going to fix it. And that's where I hope you see an absolute ass-whooping of the Browns. So we've got that game on Sunday, 1 o'clock kickoff. We get pregame at 10:30. I'm going to be your host for the 98 Rockin' Tailgate with our friends at Tailgate Pro Entertainment, just where we were last year. Right there at the corner of Himes and Tampa Bay, steps away from Raymond James. You come out, we open things up 4 hours before kickoff, which means 9 a.m. it is open. I'm going to be there broadcasting live. 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

very appropriate for this area, this region. Because again, today, Mother Nature is going to be trying to play connect the dots from the sky. So be careful if you get caught out in it, okay? It's some 41 with a rig and 98 Rock.

I got to tell you, this is what the dumb story out of Lakeland is so egregious in so many ways. I don't even know where to start, but I'll try next at 98 Rock.

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1: Let me just preface this by saying every time you think this story has hit the end, you know it just gets worse. Have you seen the story of the 27-year-old over in Lakeland who allegedly drove through a construction sign into a construction site, rolled their vehicle while two kids were inside? When police showed up, the child car seat's empty. He was gone, so they had to get the drone, and they spot him and the kids running in a nearby swamp. Let me rephrase that. He's carrying the kids. One's 10 months old. The other is 2 years old. He then drops them in the water. Like, all right, listen, I need a distraction. I don't need the gators eating me, so. And then he gets guilty, I'm guessing. He picks up the 10-month-old but leaves the 2-year-old behind, probably along the lines of, you're two. You've lived a full life. Good luck. And then he books it. Naturally, the cops catch him. Now he's facing 8 misdemeanors, 3 felony charges, all from this incident. It's like, see, this is where I can't be in law enforcement. Because at that point, I'm like, where's the brain stem on this one? Can we just go ahead and unplug that, please? This controller's broken.
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Overreaction Monday is in the books now. I think everybody's turned their attention to Cleveland. Which, let's be honest, fear the Bucks. You talk about pressure. You go in and lose this game to Cleveland. Oh, my God. You think fans were angry yesterday? It's some simple recorrects. It's going to be okay. Deep breaths, everybody. It's Nutty and Rock.

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0: like to have a good time, and we know you do too. And yes, there will be more Five Finger Death Punch tickets on the way. I can promise you of that. Do not worry. Before that show gets here on the 10th of October. In the meantime, Turnstile, along with Hatebreed, we're just days away. That show is this weekend, Saturday at England Brothers Park, one you will definitely not want to miss. And your chance to see it again every morning this week, 8:05, you hang with Crash Mornings. It's Florida, not Florida. You just got to guess the case of the jackassery. Did it happen in Florida? Did it happen somewhere else? You get it right, and the hookup could be yours on 98 Rock.
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have it on very good authority. Metallica's about to make some big announcements here in the next week. I don't know if they're finally going to announce more dates for the Sphere residency because they have stated they're going to do that. I can't imagine they're going to be announcing more tour dates, but it's Metallica. Trust me, when I get word, I'll let you know. It's Biscuit at 98 Rock.

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Jurassic Quest. It is this weekend out at the fairgrounds. It is 98 Rock, Tampa Bay's rock station. So if you have kids who love dinosaurs, anything, I mean, these are giant displays, interactive exhibits, and lifelike creatures. Some of these things are as tall as 80 feet. Plus, they're doing fossil digs, baby dinosaur meet and greets, all this stuff. And it happens Friday right through Sunday. So you got a lot of opportunities. If you hit the Florida State Fairgrounds official website, you find the ticket links and everything you need to know for the Jurassic Quest weekend this weekend.

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Tom Morello has been very adamant about not having a Rage Against the Machine reunion at his Power to the People show, which is not that far away. It's first weekend of October up in Maryland. Meriwether Post Pavilion. Everybody from Serj Tankian is going to be there. Foo Fighters, Jack Black. A ton of other solo bands. A little bit of everybody that's going to be there for that big one. Nickelback. As Nutty and Rocks the Job of the Rig.

A very big collab got dropped yesterday on us, and I told you a month ago, whenever I saw his return to social media, I'm like, all right, something big about to happen, and this is really big. Although fans are kind of split on this. I'll tell you what I'm talking about here about 10 minutes at 90 Rock.

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Breaking Benjamin, still swinging for the fences and hitting every single time, man. Something Wicked is here. And then within 15 minutes, we will kick off my Big Rig commercial-free power hour for a Tuesday at 98 Rock.

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0: We have our first of like three home games back-to-back for the Bucks this weekend. Brownies are coming to town. We are going to be hosting not only the 98 Rockin' Tailgate Party with me starting 9 a.m. just outside the stadium at the corner of Himes and Tampa Bay Boulevard. One price gets you in. 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

7 o'clock tonight, as always, mandatory Metallica will be here. And we are very ready for that, as always. Nothing like a daily deuce, man. To help you work some things out for a good solid 10 minutes. That's a typical tradition. It's Killers. It is my Big Rig commercial-free happy hour. We don't stop this thing until 5:30. So lock and load, people! It's the Killers. Somebody told me. It's 98 Rocks the Bay.

The 11th of December, I'll be with you down at Ferg's to see Sebastian Bach front Twisted Sister. That's going to be an interesting show, to say the least, man. Right before the holidays. Can't wait for it. It's Nutty at Rockets LP.

Zombie to Green Day. We ain't stopping until like 5:30, my friend. This is what we do. Shut the hell up. Help you get out of work. Help you get behind the wheel, drive fast, stay to the left, and get it done with Green Day. 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

is a brand new Falling in Reverse track featuring Corey Taylor, Slipknot, and Serj Tankian from System of a Down. It is called Joseph. The backstory on the cuts and the video and more. If you haven't gotten to see it or hear it, my big rig blog, 98rock.com. Or you can hit any of our socials. You'll see it going out there as Rock News as well. It is Audio Slave.

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1: 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We just like it.
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readying up for a buckin' good time this weekend because it's the first home game of the season. We've got the big ass party Sunday morning. It's my birthday weekend too, so you gotta come out and celebrate my birthday with me. All right, this is a big one coming up here. I'll tell you everything in 8 minutes at 98 Rock. Buddy.

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What the Dumb of the Day is on the way, straight out of Lakeland, Florida, from just a couple of days ago. It's one of those stories that when you think, holy crap, oh, it just gets wilder and more unhinged. Hang on. It's coming up at 5:50 at 98 Rock.

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0: Getting ready for some laughs, because I think most of us could really use one right about now. Gabriel Iglesias, better known as Fluffy. Yeah, he's here just a couple weeks. Actually, a little more than a week. 25th, and your last chance to see him down at the bench in downtown Tampa is easy. Tomorrow morning, crash test time, 9:30. Crash Producer X getting after it. They got a simple question. It's not hard. Really, if anything, it's just one stupid question. Something you learn from the show. 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

about ready to start getting back to those big cash giveaways, that 13 chances a day to win some money. If you give me 6 minutes, I'm going to tell you the winning day, everything, when it starts, so you can set a reminder and you do not miss. 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Yeah, it's next. Did not hear rock. 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
0: 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I mean, come on, you might want to go suck back up to that. 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

Well, I'm always the one that's going to give props. If you're the one that's to say, Clang, I need to hear some music, and it happened to be Metallica's Cyanide, and your name is Andy and Brandon, and you're putting the wraps on dinner tonight, which is going to be a hot dog casserole, of course I'm going to play it. 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

We have 5 days and counting, friends. I'm keeping track so you don't have to, although I know you've memorized all home games. 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

0: I'm sort of on the fence about it and thinking I might give it back to my brother. 98 Rock is Tampa Bay's rock station, and I remember telling you, and this could have been a few years ago, my brother went to see Guns N' Roses on the Appetite for Destruction tour in Atlanta 1,000 years ago, and he went away to college and left that particular t-shirt in his room. Well, I was still living at my parents' house. I'm the youngest of three boys, and I took the shirt, never to reveal that I had taken it. And I still have it, and I do wear it. I just don't happen to wear it around him, and I was thinking maybe I ought to give it back to him.
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When you look in the rearview mirror of all the concerts you've been to so far this year, this is probably almost at the very tippy top of your list. Of course, Freaks on Parade. 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

You and I just listening to a song called Gasoline, and the authors are Cigarettes at Sunset. Perhaps you want to enhance your home opener on Sunday, your experience with the Bucks. I know just how to do that, and I'll share it in 4 minutes on 98 Rock, your home of the Tampa Bay Buccaneers.

I am a bit cheesy when it comes to this, but I have damn butterflies at the home opener this Sunday. It's 98 Rock, your home of the Tampa Bay Buccaneers. And think about all the things as an adult that you get butterflies about. When you're a kid, you get butterflies about doing all kinds of stuff, man. And as an adult, and I'm not trying to be Donnie Downer, fewer and far between having butterflies. But like,